0: Mackenzie Porter, Thelma and James, Happy Ever After You on GTA's number one country, KX96. Good evening, Colin Miller here, and in case you didn't know, tomorrow is yet another Win Sticker Wednesday, and the prize this week, a pair of tickets to Whitby Courthouse Theater's performance of Pippin, running now until June 20th. Make sure you sign yourself up. You could do that by heading over to kx96.fm. Under that KXtras page is where you can do that, and make sure you are in to win for tomorrow. But right now, let's also roll through to kick off another long ride. Russell Dickerson, coming on up.
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boom back into the old boom box. We'll turn the dial way up to 10, then we'll turn it up again.

T-top Jack in her cherry coat town. Mama and daddy put their roots right here, cause this is where the car broke down. Yellow dog school bus kicking up red.

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0: It's Sam Hunt. Take your time. GTA's number one country, KX96. We've got very muggy, humid conditions. It's going to be 27 degrees today. A Humidex will make it feel like 35.
1: Yeah.
0: You want summer? You got it.
1: Here it is.
0: It's 20 degrees.
1: Yeah. All right. So the West 401, that is slowing from Thixon over to west of Brock Street. And that's where we have a transport truck in the right lane. So things are quite backed up through that area. West on the 407 at the 115, we have a problem still there. It's a vehicle that was on the guardrail. So they've got the two left lanes blocked once again as they're trying to remove that vehicle from the guardrail. And we've also had reports of fog in areas to the north. So just make sure that your full headlight system is on this morning. 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Don't miss Liars at a Funeral, June 12th to 28th. 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If you spot traffic trouble, you can call us or text us hands-free at 905-427-9696. I'll have more traffic in less than 10 minutes.
0: All right, we're getting ready for Robin Ottolini. She'll be making an appearance here in the studio in just a few minutes.
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0: GTA's number one country, KX96. Like that song. It's a Wish You Well from Vincent Mason. Top of the morning, everybody. It's kind of a sticky, stinky, muggy feeling day.
1: This is what we've been waiting for.
0: I know.
1: Let's remember the cold and the snow, and let's just enjoy it.
0: We love it. That's what you're saying.
1: Embrace this.
0: Embrace.
1: All right. On the West 401, it is slowing from Henry Street over to west of Lake Ridge and then around Kennedy. Across to Bayview and from the Allen over to about Islington. East 401, Dixie through to Keele. And again, it bunches up around Bayview over towards the 404, the Don Valley Parkway. The South 404, that is slowing from approaching Finch onto the Parkway. It's busy down to about Bayview Blue.

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Barker Band on GTA's number one country, KX96. Okay, they know exactly what they're doing when they're teasing new music because they always know exactly the part of the song to tease to keep you wanting more. They're teasing a new one. I don't know what it's called. I see a hashtag boys night out on the post here. Here, check this out. 'Cause if you

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